0: Communication specialist with Envision Counseling and Support Center, Raven Dare, shares on the importance of the week.
1: Its focus is to recognize the experiences of victims and survivors of crime, but also to highlight the services and supports that are available within our communities. It's also an opportunity to raise awareness about the lasting impacts that crime and abuse can have on individuals and families, and to also remind them that healing and support is available within your community.
0: The week's theme, The Power of Collaboration, highlights Envision's work with community partners to ensure support and healing are accessible to those who need it. 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Marna McManus has more.
2: The works on display now at the Weyburn Art Gallery are a treat for the eyes and for the mind. The Omentum exhibition by John Brady McDonald is a series of 10 paintings which touch on several of the major experiences faced by Indigenous people in the country within recent memory and invite reflection on lived experiences, resilience, and cultural reclamation. Also featured are some of the City of Weyburn's permanent art collection, pieces by Indigenous artists including Michael Lonechild. The gallery is free for the public to view whenever the Spark Center is open. 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
0: Mayor Jeff Richards says the keys to the new Weyburn General Hospital being handed over to the Saskatchewan Health Authority on May 1st is the light at the end of a long tunnel.
3: It's a big step, and we're eager to see it happen.
0: While Richards has not been able to take a tour of the new facility, what he's seen posted shows the state-of-the-art facility features murals by local photographers.
3: It's really beautiful.
0: Richards says the hospital has been a long time coming, with Weyburn's contribution met earlier this year. The City of Weyburn had implemented a $140 per dwelling unit levy in 2012, with a stated target of $6 million. For these stories and more, visit discoverweyburn.com.
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0: The Weyburn Panther Drilling Thrashers battled hard but came up short Monday night, falling 9-6 to the Moose Jaw Mustangs in South Sask Lacrosse League U-17 action. Weyburn kept things competitive throughout the night and continued to show offensive firepower after an exciting one-goal win over Swift Current on the weekend. Despite the loss, the Thrashers showed plenty of fight against one of the league's unbeaten teams. The Panther Drilling Thrashers will now look to regroup and get back in the win column in their next league matchup as the season continues. The Toronto Blue Jays continue their three-game series with the Tampa Bay Rays tonight at Rogers Centre. Toronto will try to bounce back after dropping the opener 8-5 Monday night. Despite two home runs and five RBIs from Andre Giménez, the Jays are expected to send veteran left-hander Patrick Corbin to the mound, while the Rays counter with ace Shane McClanahan. McClanahan has been dominant lately, throwing 16 2/3 straight scoreless innings over his last three starts. Toronto enters the night sitting below 500 at 16-21, while the Rays have been one of baseball's hottest teams, winning 11 of their last 12 games. That game is happening now. Catch all the action on Saskatchewan's home of Blue Jays baseball, AM 1190.
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0: A few clouds in the sky this evening with wind becoming light, low plus 4. Mostly sunny tomorrow with southeast wind gusting to 60 in the afternoon, high 27. A mix of sun and clouds on Thursday with the possibility of showers, windy with a high of 19. Friday will see sunshine with a high of 18, and more sun on Saturday with a high of 19. 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
2: A few clouds in the sky this evening with wind easing up, low plus 4. Mostly sunny tomorrow with wind gusting to 60 in the afternoon, high 27. And sun shining through the clouds on Thursday with the possibility of showers, windy and a high of 19. Stay weather ready, stream us anytime, anywhere by downloading the Discover Weyburn app. I'm Natasha Weeb.
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5: A few clouds in the sky this evening with wind easing up. Low plus 4. Mostly sunny tomorrow with wind gusting to 60 in the afternoon, high 27. And sun shining through the clouds on Thursday with the possibility of showers, windy and a high of 19. 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
1: Good evening. I'm Natasha Weeb. A concerned citizen reported an intoxicated woman walking in town on Friday, possibly attempting to walk to Radville. Deputy Chief of the Weyburn Police Service, Shane St. John.
2: She did put up a little bit of a fight and tried to run on police and definitely did not want to come with us. But when sober, she was released. It was good someone called that in, concerned about this individual. If they wouldn't have called, you never know what could have happened if they were on the highway.
1: St. John says her behavior was not severe enough to warrant charges for resisting arrest. He knows that heavy intoxication often leads to bad decisions and dangerous situations, but unfortunately, there's only so much police can do to dissuade it. This week is Victims and Survivors of Crime Week here in Weyburn, with organizations across the country recognizing the experiences of those impacted by crime and abuse. The theme this year is the power of collaboration. Raven Dare, communications specialist with Envision Counseling and Support Center.
3: For us, collaboration means walking alongside these individuals while also working closely with community partners just to make sure that people can access the support that they need. We recognize that healing doesn't happen in isolation. It takes connection, compassion, and strong community relationships.
1: Envision provides counseling and support services across Southeast Saskatchewan for individuals impacted by violence, trauma, abuse, and crime. The two current exhibitions at the Weyburn Art Gallery are complimentary, invoking one shared dialogue for patrons. Here's Marna McManus with more.
4: 10 paintings by John Brady McDonald make up the Omentum exhibition, ideal for those who enjoy the works of Norval Morisot and Pablo Picasso, while a more classic scenic exhibition by Indigenous artists from the City of Weyburn's permanent art collection, working together to inspire deeper conversations, weaving together identity, place, and memory through Indigenous works. The permanent collection pieces feature works by Michael Lonechild, Ken Lonechild, and Mike Keepness. The dual exhibition will be on display until the end of June. For Discover Weyburn News, I'm Marna McManus.
1: The keys to the new Weyburn General Hospital were handed over to the SHA on May 1st, and Mayor Jeff Richards says it's a big step for Weyburn and the surrounding area.
5: For folks that have been involved in this project for a dozen years or more, this is the light at the end of the tunnel.
1: Richards adds he's proud of the work that's been done and is looking forward to taking a tour of the new hospital, which features 25 single-patient acute care rooms, 10 purpose-built inpatient mental health beds, emergency medical services, ambulatory care, allied health, and a heliport to facilitate safer and more efficient patient transport. The opening is slated for late fall of this year. For these stories and more, visit discoverweyburn.com.
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1: A few clouds in the sky this evening with wind becoming light, low plus 4. Mostly sunny tomorrow with southeast wind gusting to 60 in the afternoon, high 27. A mix of sun and clouds on Thursday with the possibility of showers, windy with a high of 19. Friday will see sunshine with a high of 18.

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3: A few clouds in the sky this evening with wind easing up, low plus 4. Mostly sunny tomorrow with wind gusting to 60 in the afternoon, high 27. And sun shining through the clouds on Thursday with the possibility of showers, windy and a high of 19. 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
6: A few clouds in the sky this evening with wind easing up, low plus 4. Mostly sunny tomorrow with wind gusting to 60 in the afternoon, high 27. And sun shining through the clouds on Thursday with the possibility of showers, windy and a high of 19. Stay weather ready, stream us anytime, anywhere by downloading the

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5: A few clouds in the sky this evening with wind easing up, low plus 4. Mostly sunny tomorrow with wind gusting to 60 in the afternoon, high 27. And sun shining through the clouds on Thursday with the possibility of showers, windy and a high of 19. 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
1: 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I am the president. 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
2: A few clouds in the sky this evening with wind easing up, low plus 4. Mostly sunny tomorrow with wind gusting to 60 in the afternoon, high 27. And sun shining through the clouds on Thursday with the possibility of showers, windy and a high of 19. Stay weather ready, stream us anytime, anywhere by downloading the Discover Weyburn app. I'm Natasha Weeb.
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2: A few clouds in the sky this evening with wind easing up, low plus 4. Mostly sunny tomorrow with wind gusting to 60 in the afternoon, high 27. And sun shining through the clouds on Thursday with the possibility of showers, windy and a high of 19. 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
4: A few clouds in the sky this evening with wind easing up. Low plus 4.

0: Mostly sunny tomorrow with wind gusting to 60 in the afternoon, high 27. And sun shining through the clouds on Thursday with the possibility of showers, windy and a high of 19. 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
4: A few clouds in the sky this evening with wind easing up, low plus 4. Mostly sunny tomorrow with wind gusting to 60 in the afternoon, high 27. And sun shining through the clouds on Thursday with the possibility of showers, windy and a high of 19. Stay weather ready. 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
2: A few clouds in the sky this evening with wind easing up, low plus 4. Mostly sunny tomorrow with wind gusting to 60 in the afternoon, high 27. And sun shining through the clouds on Thursday with the possibility of showers, windy and a high of 19. 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
2: A few clouds in the sky this evening with wind easing up, low plus 4. Mostly sunny tomorrow with wind gusting to 60 in the afternoon, high 27. And sun shining through the clouds on Thursday with the possibility of showers, windy and a high of 19. 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
5: A few clouds in the sky this evening with wind easing up. Low plus 4. Mostly sunny tomorrow with wind gusting to 60 in the afternoon. High 27. And sun shining through the clouds on Thursday with the possibility of showers. Windy and a high of 19. Stay weather ready. 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
3: Mostly sun in the sky today with wind gusting to 60 in the afternoon, high 27. Cloudiness increasing this evening with a good chance of showers overnight, wind gusting to 70 with a low of 13. A mix of sunny clouds in the sky tomorrow with the possibility of showers, windy and a high of 19. And Friday we'll see sunshine with a high of 18. Sun or storm, find the area's official forecast.

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3: Mostly sun in the sky today with wind gusting to 60 in the afternoon, high 27. Cloudiness increasing this evening with a good chance of showers overnight, wind gusting to 70 with a low of 13. A mix of sunny clouds in the sky tomorrow with the possibility of showers, windy and a high of 19. And Friday we'll see sunshine with a high of 18. Sun or storm, find the area's official forecast and stream us anywhere on the Discover Weyburn app. I'm Natasha Weeb.
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5: Mostly sun in the sky today with wind gusting to 60 in the afternoon, high 27. Cloudiness increasing this evening with a good chance of showers overnight, wind gusting to 70 with a low of 13. A mix of sun and clouds in the sky tomorrow with the possibility of showers, windy and a high of 19. And Friday we'll see sunshine with a high of 18. Sun or storm, find the area's official forecast and stream us anywhere on the Discover Weyburn app. I'm Natasha Weeb.
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5: Mostly sun in the sky today with wind gusting to 60 in the afternoon, high 27. Cloudiness increasing this evening with a good chance of showers overnight, wind gusting to 70 with a low of 13. A mix of sunny clouds in the sky tomorrow with the possibility of showers, windy and a high of 19. And Friday we'll see sunshine with a high of 18. Sun or storm, find the area's official forecast and stream us anywhere on the Discover Weyburn app. I'm Natasha Weeb.
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4: Mostly sun in the sky today with wind gusting to 60 in the afternoon, high 27. Cloudiness increasing this evening with a good chance of showers overnight, wind gusting to 70 with a low of 13. A mix of sunny clouds in the sky tomorrow with the possibility of showers, windy and a high of 19. And Friday we'll see sunshine with a high of 18. Sun or storm, find the area's official forecast and stream us anywhere on the Discover Weyburn app. I'm Natasha Weeb.
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1: Mostly sun in the sky today with wind gusting to 60 in the afternoon, high 27. Cloudiness increasing this evening with a good chance of showers overnight, wind gusting to 70 with a low of 13. A mix of sun and clouds in the sky tomorrow with the possibility of showers, windy and a high of 19. And Friday we'll see sunshine with a high of 18. Sun or storm, find the area's official forecast and stream us anywhere on the Discover Weyburn app. I'm Natasha Weeb.
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1: Mostly sun in the sky today with wind gusting to 60 in the afternoon, high 27. Cloudiness increasing this evening with a good chance of showers overnight, wind gusting to 70 with a low of 13. A mix of sunny clouds in the sky tomorrow with the possibility of showers, windy and a high of 19. And Friday we'll see sunshine with a high of 18. Sun or storm, find the area's official forecast and stream us anywhere on the Discover Weyburn app. I'm Natasha Weeb.
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5: Mostly sun in the sky today with wind gusting to 60 in the afternoon, high 27. Cloudiness increasing this evening with a good chance of showers overnight, wind gusting to 70 with a low of 13. A mix of sun and clouds in the sky tomorrow with the possibility of showers, windy and a high of 19. And Friday we'll see sunshine with a high of 18. Sun or storm, find the area's official forecast and stream us anywhere on the Discover Weyburn app. I'm Natasha Weeb.
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3: Mostly sun in the sky today with wind gusting to 60 in the afternoon, high 27. Cloudiness increasing this evening with a good chance of showers overnight, wind gusting to 70 with a low of 13. A mix of sun and clouds in the sky tomorrow with the possibility of showers, windy and a high of 19. And Friday we'll see sunshine with a high of 18. Sun or storm, find the area's official forecast and stream us anywhere on the Discover Weyburn app. I'm Natasha Weeb.
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3: Mostly sun in the sky today with wind gusting to 60 in the afternoon, high 27. Cloudiness increasing this evening with a good chance of showers overnight, wind gusting to 70 with a low of 13. A mix of sunny clouds in the sky tomorrow with the possibility of showers, windy and a high of 19. And Friday we'll see sunshine with a high of 18. Sun or storm, find the area's official forecast and stream us anywhere on the Discover Weyburn app. I'm Natasha Weeb.
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2: Mostly sun in the sky today with wind gusting to 60 in the afternoon, high 27. Cloudiness increasing this evening with a good chance of showers overnight, wind gusting to 70 with a low of 13. A mix of sunny clouds in the sky tomorrow with the possibility of showers, windy and a high of 19. And Friday we'll see sunshine with a high of 18. Sun or storm, find the area's official forecast and stream us anywhere on the Discover Weyburn app. I'm Natasha Weeb.
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4: Mainly sunny today with heavy wind from the southeast late this afternoon and a high of 27 degrees. More clouds rolling in tonight, a slight chance of showers overnight, persistent wind from the southeast and a low of 15. Increasing cloudiness near noon tomorrow with wind picking up midday, gusting to 90 and a high of 20. And sunshine and wind for Friday with a high of 18 degrees. 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

Jackson Dean, Heavens to Betsy. It's on Country 106.7. I'm Dara. It is just after 6 o'clock. Sun starting to shine. We are at 4 degrees. We're also under special weather statement. I saw that this morning and I went, what? What's happening? Apparently, we are expecting some pretty crazy winds over the next couple of days. Like, it'll take a bit before that actually starts. Today, I think the wind's only supposed to be, I don't know, something like 30 kilometers an hour, which really, that's a light breeze. But by tomorrow, expecting wind gusts upwards of 110. Yeah, we have your full forecast.

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8: Mainly sunny today with heavy wind from the southeast late this afternoon and a high of 27 degrees. More clouds rolling in tonight, a slight chance of showers overnight, persistent wind from the southeast and a low of 15. Increasing cloudiness near noon tomorrow with wind picking up midday, gusting to 90 and a high of 20. And sunshine and wind for Friday with a high of 18 degrees. 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

0: It's Rally Around on Country 106.7. Dara, good morning. Sun shining. Expecting a fairly warm one today, even though we are under that special weather statement. 27 degrees for our high. We do have your full forecast in just a few. First,
1: what's up, White Barn? What's up?
0: Well, there is Area 5 garbage pickup today. The family place has toddler hour. Wayburn for Warmth having their monthly meeting. 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Over at the library, they have In Between Club. And today is the final day of the Seymour Canada online auction. We'll have more details on that later this morning, but you can check it all out right now on discoverwayburn.com. That's what's up. We've got music in just a moment from Morgan Griffiths.
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4: 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And Natasha Weeb will have the details on country artist Paul Brandt teaming up with the province to combat human trafficking. 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

0: loss for the Jays, leaving them searching for answers as they continue their homestand. While Vladimir Guerrero Jr. looks to break out of his current power slump, the team turns the page immediately for a rematch with the Rays tonight at Rogers Center. With the division race heating up, every game at home is vital. Following this series, the squad heads to Detroit on Friday, but first they need to take care of business in the six. Catch all the action on Saskatchewan's home of Blue Jays baseball, AM 1190. 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
0: Environment Canada has issued a special weather statement for a major spring storm with widespread severe winds affecting Weyburn and the surrounding area by tonight. Sunshine for today, though. Southeast wind gusting to 60 late this afternoon and a high of 27. Increasing cloudiness tonight, a slight chance of showers overnight. Southeast wind gusting to 60 and a low of 15. More clouds rolling in near noon tomorrow. Wind picking up from the west, gusting to 60, then 70 gusting to 90 and a high of 20. Sunshine and windy conditions for Friday with a high of 18. Continued sunshine on Saturday, high 17. And we can expect rain and windy conditions on Sunday with a high of 8 degrees. 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

0: And on Country 106.7, I'm Dara. Good morning. It's 6:40 this Wednesday. Expecting temperatures around 27 degrees. It's going to be breezy today. Quite windy tomorrow. We have weather in just a few. Also check in with your Discover Waiver and Sioux Line Cup. Right now, it's Kane Brown, Woman.
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0: Kane Brown, Woman on Country 106.7. I'm Dara. Good morning. It is 6:40 this Wednesday. Expecting temperatures to reach about 27 degrees today. Sun shining right now. We have your full forecast in just a few. First, we got to check in with the Discover Weyburn Sioux Line Cup. The AM1190 Sabres tied their series up against the VIP Loop Canadians yesterday. Came away with the 3-2 win. Now, that game featured probably the weirdest review I have ever seen. In the first period, there was a 7-minute review to call a Sabres goal that I don't think they had even originally considered on the ice. And then as soon as they were like, yep, that's a goal, Martin St. Louis went, nah, fam, goaltender interference. And then they had to review it again to say, yeah, no goal. Could have saved us all a whole bunch of time by just ignoring it in the first place. But whatever. Anyways, that series now tied at 2 games apiece. And the Canadian Tire Golden Knights pulled ahead in their series against the Discover Weyburn Ducks. Came away with the 3-2 overtime win to take the 3-2 series lead. Tonight, the VIP Lube Avalanche looking to put away the Integrity Maintenance Wild and eliminate Integrity Maintenance from the Sioux Line Cup altogether. Avalanche have the 3-1 lead in that series. That's your Discover Weyburn Sioux Line Cup update. We've got music in just a moment from Jason Aldean.
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0: Paul McKearney, it's Rear View on Country 106.7. It's 6:51 this Wednesday. I'm Dara. Good morning. Expecting temperatures to reach 27 degrees today. Yeah, it is going to be a toasty one. We do have your full forecast in just a few. We're also going to hear from Dean Brody.
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2: A major storm is on its way. We've got a special weather statement from Environment Canada. Hearing from meteorologist Terry Lang.
3: With winds this strong and it hasn't greened up yet, we may see some blowing dust with this.
2: And a planned power outage is scheduled around the town of Mydale today. 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
4: Saskatchewan's official kickoff to spring seeding was held on Parker Schakowsky's farm near Regina this week. He says they started seeding last Friday and have been busy putting in lentils and durum and will be switching to canola soon. Well, seeding is off to a solid start. Rising input costs continue to be a challenge for farmers. He says one of the biggest barriers to staying in agriculture is the increase in land and machinery costs, noting that land prices are getting crazy.
5: Yeah, you see the Manette coming in, other big farms coming in and driving up rent and land prices, and family farms have to compete somehow, so we kind of got to pony up and find financing.
4: He says the high prices are making farm succession tough. You want to be able to let your parents retire and live the life they should. For Golden West, I'm Glendale Allen Vossler.
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0: Ready to go with another impossible question. Call or text your answer in on the Country 106 Talk and Text line. That, of course, is 306-848-1067. The average person gets 11 of these each year. What could it be? 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First one through with the correct answer will be named today's Impossible Question Genius and be treated to some delicious KFC. A reminder, though, if you've won anything in the past 2 weeks, let's allow others the same opportunity. 848-1067. The average person gets 11 of these each year. What could it be?
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9: Mainly sunny today with heavy wind from the southeast late this afternoon and a high of 27 degrees. More clouds rolling in tonight, a slight chance of showers overnight, persistent wind from the southeast and a low of 15. Increasing cloudiness near noon tomorrow with wind picking up midday, gusting to 90 and a high of 20. And sunshine and wind for Friday with a high of 18 degrees. 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
1: Just add Riley Green in there with Change My Mind. Yes, good morning. We are continuing our impossible question. Apparently, the average person gets 11 of these each year. What could it be? We had some great guesses coming in. Fran and Lynn both kind of said greeting cards or letters. Good guess, but no. Shirley said haircuts. Wendy said colds. Delilah guessed caps or hats. And Chris Zeller guessed headaches, although he said skull cramp. I have never heard that before, but I think that's how I'm going to refer to it from now on. That's it. Yeah, apparently the average person gets 11 headaches or skull cramps each year. Congrats, Chris. You're today's impossible question genius.

0: Day 27 degrees for our high. We do have your full forecast coming up in just a few moments' time. We're also going to hear music from Brett Kissel and Dierks Bentley.
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2: It's time to batten down the hatches as a spring storm is on its way. We'll be hearing from meteorologist with Environment Canada, Terry Lang.
3: Keep that in mind for driving, especially if you drive a high-sided vehicle.
2: And in sports, the Flin Flon Bombers with a do-or-die game today at the Centennial Cup Championships in PEI. And the Jays looking to avoid a sweep by the Rays in Game 3 today. Stay tuned.
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0: And Rays heating up, every game at home is vital. Following this series, the squad heads to Detroit on Friday, but first they need to take care of business in the six. 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
0: Environment Canada has issued a special weather statement for a major spring storm with widespread severe winds affecting Weyburn and the surrounding area by tonight. Sunshine for today, though. Southeast wind gusting to 60 late this afternoon and a high of 27. Increasing cloudiness tonight, a slight chance of showers overnight. Southeast wind gusting to 60 and a low of 15. More clouds rolling in near noon tomorrow. Wind picking up from the west, gusting to 60, then 70 gusting to 90 and a high of 20. Sunshine and windy conditions for Friday with a high of 18. Continued sunshine on Saturday, high 17. And we can expect rain and windy conditions on Sunday with a high of 8 degrees. 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

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It's 7:40 Wednesday morning. I'm Dara. Expecting temperatures to reach about 27 degrees today. We have your full forecast in just a few. We also have some birthdays to celebrate. First, let's keep it going with Tucker Wetmore. It's Brunette.

0: Tucker Wetmore, it's Brunette. It's on Country 106.7. Sun is shining this Wednesday morning. 27 degrees for our high. It was a little bit cooler this morning, but we're currently right around that 11 degree mark. We have your full forecast in just a few. First, we have some birthdays to celebrate, starting with a few celebrities. Actor Robert Pattinson celebrating 40 today. Stevie Wonder is 76. Stephen Colbert celebrating 62. Morgan Wallen celebrating 33. And Darius Rucker is 60 today. Over to some local celebrities with the Country 106 Birthday Club. Happy 46th birthday, Jamie Pullman. That one from Mom. Sienna Manko celebrating 10 today. That one from Mom, Dad, and Noah. Eris Kowalska celebrating 2. That one from Mom, Dad, Delilah, Granny, Papa, Auntie Jamie, and the rest of the family. And Christian Kaufman celebrating today. That one from Mom and Dad. And today's DQ cake goes to Sienna Manko. Happy birthday, Sienna, and to everyone celebrating.
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9: Mainly sunny today with heavy wind from the southeast late this afternoon and a high of 27 degrees. More clouds rolling in tonight, a slight chance of showers overnight, persistent wind from the southeast and a low of 15. Increasing cloudiness near noon tomorrow with wind picking up midday, gusting to 90 and a high of 20. And sunshine and wind for Friday with a high of 18 degrees. 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

0: Aaron Goodbin said no redneck ever. It's on Country 106.7. Dara, good morning. Well, sun is shining. It is going to get a little breezy today and then even windier into tomorrow. Yeah, hold on to your hats. All right, it's almost time for the kids to get ready for school. It is day two in the elementary schools at Assiniboia Park. They have French ready for K night. At Legacy Park, they have grade 5 badminton, grade 5 tech club, grade 5 and 6 run and walk club, and the mental health fair tonight. And then at St. Mike's, they are continuing to celebrate Catholic Education Week, and they have kindergarten orientation. There we go. I can word today. That's it for the kids. Enjoy it.
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3: 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And Natasha Weeb will have the details on country artist Paul Brandt teaming up with the province to combat human trafficking. It's all coming right up in just a few. 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

0: Keith Urban, Messed Up Is Me on Country 106.7. How's it going? I'm Dara. Good morning. Well, it is just after 8 o'clock. The sun is shining, loving every second of that. We do have your full forecast in just a few first.
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2: Mainly sunny today with heavy wind from the southeast late this afternoon and a high of 27 degrees. More clouds rolling in tonight, a slight chance of showers overnight, persistent wind from the southeast and a low of 15. Increasing cloudiness near noon tomorrow with wind picking up midday, gusting to 90 and a high of 20. And sunshine and wind for Friday with a high of 18 degrees. 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
1: That was Jess Moskaluk with I Ain't Country. Good morning, I'm Derek Curry, and
2: the 25K payday.
1: Yes, let's take it to the phones for higher or lower. Hey, good morning. Are you calling for higher or lower?
3: Yes.
1: Hi, Fran. How are you?
3: I'm fine. How are you?
1: I'm fantastic. Okay, Fran, you've played this game before, right. But you didn't manage to qualify. So, nope. Do you think you've got it today?
3: I have no idea. Just fun talking to you.
1: I have complete faith in you, okay?
3: Oh, good.
1: All right, so you already know how the game works, so let's get right to it.
3: Yep.
1: Today, we are going to look at the Coast Hotel, one of

0: our sponsors, okay? They have the Coast King Suite with a jetted tub featuring a separate bedroom with a king bed, fireplace, sofa, and armchair with coffee table. It's a really nice room, okay?
1: Yep.
0: Is the price per night higher or lower than $300?
1: Higher.
0: Oh, Fran.
1: I'm wrong.
0: Hey, good morning, Country 106. Are you calling for higher or lower?
2: Yes. Have you gotten your answer yet?
0: Not yet. Who am I talking to?
2: It's Tammy Bell.
0: Hi, Tammy.
2: Hi.
0: I never get to actually hear your voice. You just text me.
2: Well, I'm on a day off today that I was cleaning, so I thought, oh, let's listen to the radio.
0: I mean, playing higher or lower is way better than cleaning all day, every day.
2: For sure. For sure.
0: Now, Tammy, you've been listening along, so you know how this game works, right?
2: I think so.
0: Okay, so today we're looking at the Coast Hotel here in Weyburn. They're one of our sponsors.
2: Yep.
0: They have the Coast King Suite with a jetted tub. It features a separate bedroom with a king bed, fireplace, sofa, and armchair with a coffee table. It's a really, really nice room. Is the price per night higher or lower than $300?
2: Lower.
0: You know what? You're right!
2: Oh.
0: Although it fluctuates, the price per night ranges from about $215 to $239. Tammy, you have qualified for a $25K payday.
2: Thank you.
0: You are so welcome, Tammy. Tammy joined the ranks of our qualifiers. We will have another round of higher or lower tomorrow morning. You can also enter online right now for the 25K payday on discoverweyburn.com.
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4: A major storm is on its way. We've got a special weather statement from Environment Canada. Hearing from meteorologist Terry Lang.
5: With winds this strong and it hasn't greened up yet, we may see some blowing dust with this.
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5: Mainly sunny today with heavy wind from the southeast late this afternoon and a high of 27 degrees. More clouds rolling in tonight, a slight chance of showers overnight, persistent wind from the southeast and a low of 15. Increasing cloudiness near noon tomorrow with wind picking up midday, gusting to 90 and a high of 20, and sunshine and wind.

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1: It's time to batten down the hatches as a spring storm is on its way. We'll be hearing from meteorologist with Environment Canada, Terry Lang.
2: Keep that in mind for driving, especially if you drive a high-sided vehicle.
1: And in sports, the Flin Flon Bombers with a do-or-die game today at the Centennial Cup Championships in PEI. And the Jays looking to avoid a sweep by the Rays in Game 3 today. Stay tuned.
3: Hey, folks. 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

0: active pitcher to reach 2,000 career strikeouts. In spite of the milestone, the Jays are looking to snap a slide as they wrap up their series with Tampa today and climb back toward 500. First pitch is just after 5 o'clock. 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
0: Environment Canada has issued a special weather statement for a major spring storm with widespread severe winds affecting Weyburn and the surrounding area by tonight. Sunshine for today, though. Southeast wind gusting to 60 late this afternoon and a high of 27. Increasing cloudiness tonight, a slight chance of showers overnight. Southeast wind gusting to 60 and a low of 15. More clouds rolling in near noon tomorrow. Wind picking up from the west, gusting to 60, then 70 gusting to 90 and a high of 20. Sunshine and windy conditions for Friday with a high of 18. Continued sunshine on Saturday, high 17. And we can expect rain and windy conditions on Sunday with a high of 8 degrees. 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
1: Mainly sunny today with heavy wind from the southeast late this afternoon and a high of 27 degrees. More clouds rolling in tonight, a slight chance of showers overnight, persistent wind from the southeast and a low of 15. Increasing cloudiness near noon tomorrow with wind picking up midday, gusting to 90 and a high of 20. And sunshine and wind for Friday with a high of 18 degrees. 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

0: 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And yes, it's about raising funds for these organizations, but it's also about just building community. And everybody is welcome.
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7: Mainly sunny today with heavy wind from the southeast late this afternoon and a high of 27 degrees. More clouds rolling in tonight, a slight chance of showers overnight. Persistent wind from the southeast and a low of 15. Increasing cloudiness near noon tomorrow with wind picking up midday, gusting to 90 and a high of 20. And sunshine and wind for Friday with a high of 18 degrees. 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
4: Mainly sunny today with heavy wind from the southeast late this afternoon and a high of 27 degrees. More clouds rolling in tonight, a slight chance of showers overnight. Persistent wind from the southeast and a low of 15. Increasing cloudiness near noon tomorrow with wind picking up midday, gusting to 90 and a high of 20. And sunshine and wind for Friday with a high of 18 degrees. 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
12: Mainly sunny today with heavy wind from the southeast late this afternoon and a high of 27 degrees. More clouds rolling in tonight, a slight chance of showers overnight, persistent wind from the southeast and a low of 15. Increasing cloudiness near noon tomorrow with wind picking up midday, gusting to 90 and a high of 20. And sunshine and wind for Friday with a high of 18 degrees. 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
1: A major storm is on its way. We've got a special weather statement from Environment Canada. Hearing from meteorologist Terry Lang.
2: With winds this strong and it hasn't greened up yet, we may see some blowing dust with this.
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1: Good morning. I'm Marna McManus. A warrant has been issued for the arrest of 25-year-old Weyburn man Jordan Ganser, related to charges including assault by choking and failing to comply with a no-contact order. Deputy Chief Shane St. John with the Weyburn Police Service.
2: We feel this person is a little bit of a danger to the public for sure. I think it's really important we get him into custody. 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So just anyone that knows about his whereabouts, let us know or let Crime Stoppers know if they're afraid to call us. We'd like to get him into custody as soon as possible.
1: Anyone with information on Ganser's whereabouts is asked to contact the Weyburn Police Service or 310 RCMP. Anonymous tips can be submitted through Crime Stoppers at 1-800-222-TIPS. A partnership with Paul Brandt, part of provincial efforts to combat human trafficking. Natasha Weeb has more.
3: The Saskatchewan government is expanding efforts to combat human trafficking through a partnership with Canadian country artist Paul Brandt and the Not in My City initiative. $100,000 in provincial funding will support enhanced training for law enforcement agencies across Saskatchewan. The specialized training will focus on victim-centered approaches, investigative techniques, and improving cooperation between agencies. The program is scheduled to launch this fall and will include RCMP, Municipal Police, Indigenous Police Services, Marshals, and Highway Transportation Officers. Brandt founded Not in My City in 2017 and says better frontline training is essential to identifying and stopping human trafficking in Canada. For Discover Weyburn News, I'm Natasha Weeb.
1: Residents in the town of Mydale.

can expect some planned power outages today, with certain blocks and streets going without power from 10 a.m. to 2 p.m. The entire town and rural areas south of Mydale can expect two brief outages, one from 10

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6: Mainly sunny today with heavy wind from the southeast late this afternoon and a high of 27 degrees. More clouds rolling in tonight, a slight chance of showers overnight. Persistent wind from the southeast and a low of 15. Increasing cloudiness near noon tomorrow with wind picking up midday, gusting to 90 and a high of 20. And sunshine and wind for Friday with a high of 18 degrees. 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
1: Mainly sunny today with heavy wind from the southeast late this afternoon and a high of 27 degrees. More clouds rolling in tonight, a slight chance of showers overnight, persistent wind from the southeast and a low of 15. Increasing cloudiness near noon tomorrow with wind picking up midday, gusting to 90 and a high of 20. And sunshine and wind for Friday with a high of 18 degrees. 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
2: Good afternoon. I'm Natasha Weeb. The Weyburn Police Service is investigating an assault that occurred on Saturday at a local licensed establishment. Deputy Chief Shane St. John.
3: Really no idea why it happened. An individual came into the establishment, picked a fight with another individual for no reason, ended up throwing a pool ball at them. It got sort of quieted down. The victim left the building, and then the person followed him outside and attacked him, and then took off in a vehicle.
2: St. John regards the incident as an odd assault, as it seems the suspect entered the establishment just to cause trouble. Police believe the suspect is not from the Weyburn area, but the investigation is ongoing. An eventful day on Monday for members of the Weyburn Youth Council. Councillor Kelly Sidlowski, a youth council advisor, shared during Monday's city council meeting.
4: Youth council actually headed up to Regina and went to the legislature, met with Minister Weaver. We had six of our councillors there, which was phenomenal.
2: Sidlowski says the youth council had the opportunity to ask some questions, and she thanked Minister Michael Weaver, who's the MLA for Weyburn Ben Goff, for building and inspiring the next generation.

0: What time of the year is the worst time to go on a diet? Hey, I'm Sharon Church, or as I like to call it, making better life choices. Now, you might think it's the major holidays, right? Christmas baking, Halloween candy, Easter treats. Very hard to turn down. But think again. I've got two words for you. Barbecue season. And I believe May long is the kickoff to that season. Have you seen what sort of delicious dishes people will bring to a barbecue? Now, usually you're asked to bring a side dish, and that's when you want to wow the other guests by having the best side dish. And yes, it is a competition. And that dish usually includes a brick of cheese and a whole lot of butter.
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13: It's a beautiful day in Weyburn today, but it could be the calm before the storm, as Environment Canada warns of a potential spring storm beginning tonight. This afternoon, we'll see mostly sun in the sky with wind gusting to 60 and a high of 27. More clouds will move in this evening with a slight chance of showers.

0: sense. Because I kind of feel like in your 40s, you are the oldest of the young people. Maybe if you're 20 and you're listening to me right now, you're thinking, no, lady, 40 is old. 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
6: Environment Canada is predicting a spring storm to hit tonight. But as for this afternoon, skies will be mostly sunny with wind gusting to 60 and a high of 27. More clouds will move in tonight with a slight chance of overnight showers, low 15. A mix of sun and clouds in the sky tomorrow with wind increasing to gust to 90 around noon, high 20. And Friday will be sunny with windy conditions persisting and a high of 18. Sun or storm, find the area's official forecast and stream us anywhere on the Discover Weyburn app. I'm Natasha Weeb.
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3: It's a beautiful day in Weyburn today, but it could be the calm before the storm, as Environment Canada warns of a potential spring storm beginning tonight. This afternoon, we'll see mostly sun in the sky with wind gusting to

0: 60 and a high of 27. More clouds will move in this evening with a slight chance of showers, low 15. Sun shining through the clouds tomorrow with wind increasing to gust to 90, high 20. And Friday we'll see sunshine, still windy with a high of 18. Stay weather ready, stream us anytime, anywhere by downloading the Discover Weyburn app. I'm Natasha Weeb.
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6: Environment Canada is predicting a spring storm to hit tonight. But as for this afternoon, skies will be mostly sunny with wind gusting to 60 and a high of 27. More clouds will move in tonight with a slight chance of overnight showers. Low 15. A mix of sun and clouds in the sky tomorrow with wind increasing to gust to 90 around noon. High 20. And Friday will be sunny with windy conditions persisting and a high of 18. Sun or storm, find the area's official forecast and stream us anywhere on the Discover Weyburn app. I'm Natasha Weeb.
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1: The U15 Weyburn Young Fellows Thrashers host Regina Chaos Green tonight. The Thrashers are 3-for-3 so far in the South Sask Lacrosse League season, while the Chaos Green has 3 losses in 4 games. The action gets started at Whitecap Resources Center at 6 p.m. Richardson Pioneer Weyburn Red Wings defenseman Josh Carman has committed to the State Trojans for the 2026 season. Carman played 2 seasons with the Red Wings. In the 2026 regular season, he played 52 games, earning 9 goals and 24 assists. The Toronto Blue Jays look to prevent a sweep tonight in Game 3 against the Tampa Bay Rays. The Jays haven't managed to win against the Rays since spring training. Dylan Cease will get the start for Toronto. He has a 3.2 ERA in his last 3 appearances, with 22 strikeouts, 19 hits allowed, and 4 walks. He's up against Griffin Jacks for Tampa Bay, with a 2.0 ERA in the last 3 appearances, but 5.0 overall this season. He has only 6 hits allowed in the last 3, with 3 walks and 7 strikeouts. The game begins just after 5. Catch all the action on Saskatchewan's home of Blue Jays baseball, AM 1190.
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1: Mostly sun in the sky this afternoon with southeast wind gusting to 60, high 27. Cloudiness increasing this evening with a slight chance of showers and low of 15. A mix of sun and clouds in the sky tomorrow with wind shifting west gusting to 60, increasing the gust to 90 near noon, high 20. Windy on Friday with sunny skies and a high of 18. More sun on Saturday with a high of 17. And Sunday we'll see rainfall, windy and a high of 8. 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
5: It's a beautiful day in Weyburn today, but it could be the calm before the storm, as Environment Canada warns of a potential spring storm beginning tonight. This afternoon, we'll see mostly sun in the sky with wind gusting to 60 and a high of 27. More clouds will move in this evening with a slight chance of showers, low 15. Sun shining through the clouds tomorrow with wind increasing to gust to 90, high 20. And Friday, we'll see sunshine, still windy with a high of 18. Stay weather ready. 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
1: 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I am the president. We are hosting Ignite the Night Firefighters Cabaret May 23rd. 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There'll be a food truck on site. Local band Moody Hollow will be playing throughout the night. 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And if any businesses are looking to donate to the raffle table, it would be greatly appreciated. 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
7: Environment Canada is predicting a spring storm to hit tonight. But as for this afternoon, skies will be mostly sunny with wind gusting to 60 and a high of 27. More clouds will move in tonight with a slight chance of overnight showers, low 15. A mix of sun and clouds in the sky tomorrow with wind increasing to gust to 90 around noon, high 20. And Friday will be sunny with windy conditions persisting and a high of 18. Sun or storm, find the area's official forecast and stream us anywhere on the Discover Weyburn app. I'm Natasha Weeb.
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0: like younger people are more willing to go into debt to take a vacation with the belief that the money will come back, but you'll never be in your early 20s traveling Europe again. Well, that's an interesting way to look at it. Yes, traveling in your 20s is a different experience than in your late 30s and beyond. If you're traveling in your later years, the hope would be, though, that you would have the money to stay at a decent hotel and not share a room in a hostel with a 50-year-old stranger named Bill. True story.
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2: Members of the Weyburn Youth Council attending the provincial legislature on Monday. We have comments from City Councillor Kelly Sidlowski. And in sports, the Toronto Blue Jays look to prevent another sweep by Tampa Bay tonight. 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
1: Good afternoon. I'm Natasha Weeb. The Weyburn Police Service is investigating an assault that occurred on Saturday at a local licensed establishment. Deputy Chief Shane St. John.
2: Really no idea why it happened. This individual came into the establishment, picked a fight with another individual for no reason, ended up throwing a pool ball at them. It got sort of quieted down. The victim left the building, and then the person followed him outside and attacked him, and then took off in a vehicle.
1: St. John regards the incident as an odd assault, as it seems the suspect entered the establishment just to cause trouble. Police believe the suspect is not from the Weyburn area, but the investigation is ongoing.

0: Faith, Betty. I'm Sharon Church. You've heard the phrase, happy wife, happy life, right? Well, it turns out there's another factor into whether or not happiness is achieved. Being happy at your job. A survey found that 75% of respondents believe a big key to happiness is having a job you actually like. I've had a handful of different jobs in my life, and I will say loving your job has much more to do with the people you work with than the actual job. I've cleaned toilets and I've sold donuts. Guess which job I enjoyed more? The answer might surprise you. Mark Twain said it best. Find a job you enjoy doing and you'll never have to work a day in your life.
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9: It's a beautiful day in Weyburn today, but it could be the calm before the storm, as Environment Canada warns of a potential spring storm beginning tonight. This afternoon, we'll see mostly sun in the sky with wind gusting to 60 and a high of 27. More clouds will move in this evening with a slight chance of showers, low 15. Sun shining through the clouds tomorrow with wind increasing to gust to 90, high 20. And Friday, we'll see sunshine, still windy with a high of 18. Stay weather ready. 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

0: isn't snow. I had to. Sorry. That was, it's just too good of a pun. Well, it wouldn't be May long weekend without the threat of some questionable weather. Is there snow coming? Well, for parts of Canada, yes, but we'll likely just experience some cooler days with some rain. But you never really know what Mother Nature is going to do. But you can download our app and get the latest weather report while you're checking the news.
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5: Environment Canada is predicting a spring storm to hit tonight. But as for this afternoon, skies will be mostly sunny with wind gusting to 60 and a high of 27. More clouds will move in tonight with a slight chance of overnight showers, low 15. A mix of sun and clouds in the sky tomorrow with wind increasing to gust to 90 around noon, high 20. And Friday will be sunny with windy conditions persisting and a high of 18. Sun or storm, find the area's official forecast and stream us anywhere on the Discover Weyburn app. I'm Natasha Weeb.
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0: Vin, you are. I'm Sharon Church. It's Apple Pie Day. Why? I don't know. No idea. But since when did we need a reason to eat apple pie, right? Now, will you eat cold apple pie? No, absolutely not. It needs to be warmed up with vanilla ice cream on top, and it's got to be served with a slice of cheddar cheese. You know the rhyme, right? Apple pie without a slice of cheese is like a hug without the squeeze. Oh, you don't have an 85-year-old grandma who recites that rhyme every time she serves you apple pie?
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0: What time of year is the worst time to go on a diet? Hey, I'm Sharon Church. Or as I like to call it, making better life choices. Now, you might think the major holidays, right? Christmas baking, Halloween candy, Easter treats. Very hard to turn down, but think again. I've got two words for you. Barbecue season. And I believe May long is the kickoff to that season. Have you seen what sort of delicious dishes people will bring to a barbecue? Now, usually you're asked to bring like a side, and that's when you want to wow the other guests by having the best side dish. And yes, it is a competition. And that dish usually includes a brick of cheese and a whole lot of butter.
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5: It's a good idea to head out and secure any loose objects in your yard, as a wind warning is in effect for the region. This evening will be mostly cloudy with a slight chance of showers overnight. Wind gusting to 60 with a low of 14. Sun shining through the clouds tomorrow with a good chance of showers. Wind will increase to gust to 90 near noon with a high of 19. And Friday we'll see sunshine, windy with a high of 18. Stay weather ready. 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

0: Morgan Wallen and Ernest Cowgirls. I'm Sharon Church. I just heard someone describe your 50s as adolescent old age. Like when you're in your 50s, you are the youngest of old people. And you know, I think that makes sense because I kind of feel like in your 40s, you are the oldest of the young people. And maybe if you're 20 and you're listening to me right now, you're thinking, no lady, 40 is old. But I'm telling you, I still feel young. I mean, on the days I get to bed at a decent hour and I don't eat too much junk food and remember to stretch so my back doesn't hurt, when I do that, I'm like a spring chicken.
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6: It's a good idea to head out and secure any loose objects in your yard, as a wind warning is in effect for the region. This evening will be mostly cloudy with a slight chance of showers overnight, wind gusting to 60 with a low of 14. Sun shining through the clouds tomorrow with a good chance of showers, wind will increase to gust to 90 near noon with a high of 19. And Friday we'll see sunshine, windy with a high of 18. Sun or storm, find the area's official forecast and stream us anywhere on the Discover Weyburn app. I'm Natasha Weeb.
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0: my kid's backpack. Hey, I'm Sharon Church. What kids' items are you just going to limp by with until the end of the year? My kids, they need new pants, but I'll be darned to buy them new pants right before summer, only to have my kids grow out of them before fall. Now, they also need new sneakers, but we're only 6 weeks away from getting those indoor shoes back, and those will be their new shoes for summer, if they still fit. But that's why you buy them big in September, right? Now, my youngest daughter's backpack is less than desirable. That unicorn on the front looks like she had a hard life.
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2: Members of the Weyburn Youth Council attending the provincial legislature on Monday. We have comments from City Councilor Kelly Sidlowski. And in sports, the Toronto Blue Jays look to prevent another sweep by Tampa Bay tonight. These stories and more in just a few moments. 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
3: Spring moisture is bringing cautious optimism to farmers. Across Alberta, Saskatchewan, and Manitoba, improved precipitation and late snowfalls have helped to rebuild soil moisture. Trevor Hadwin, agri-climate specialist with Agriculture and Agri-Food Canada, says those gains are already showing up in national drought numbers.
4: Nationally, we went from 39% of the country in drought or abnormally dry conditions at the end of March to 27% of the country at the end of April. Although there was considerable drought improvement through April, some of the regions continued to see moderate to severe drought conditions. Those regions included British Columbia's Southern Interior, Southern Alberta, and the Maritime region. At the end of April, only 19% of Canada's agricultural land was classified in drought or abnormally dry conditions. This compares to 33% 1 year ago.
3: He notes southern Alberta and southwestern Saskatchewan remain areas to watch, especially after several years of dry conditions. For Golden West, I'm Glendalee Allen Vossler.
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0: Increasing the gust to 90 near noon, high 19. Sunshine on Friday with windy conditions continuing, high 18. Sunshine on Saturday with a high of 16. And rainfall on Sunday with a high of 9. 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

0: Cody Johnson, the fall. I'm Sharon Church, and it's now time for your sort of sports report. Last night in the NHL, it could have been a much different story if Montreal had won. They would be up 3-1, but that's not what happened. The Sabres beat the Habs 3-2. Game 5 is tomorrow night. In the Golden Knights Ducks series, Vegas had a 3-2 lead. Now tonight, only one game. Colorado could eliminate Minnesota. The Avs lead that best of 7, 3-1.
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3: It's a good idea to head out and secure any loose objects in your yard, as a wind warning is in effect for the region. This evening will be mostly cloudy with a slight chance of showers overnight. Wind gusting to 60 with a low of 14. Sun shining through the clouds tomorrow with a good chance of showers. Wind will increase to gust to 90 near noon with a high of 19. And Friday we'll see sunshine, windy with a high of 18. Stay weather ready. 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

0: Keith Urban, Straight Line. I'm Sharon Church. Will you be traveling this summer? 4 out of 5 Canadians say that they really need a vacation, but only 3 out of 5 will actually take that vacation. And I'm pretty sure you could guess why. Vacation's not exactly cheap. Nope. Airfare, gas, hotels, food, you know the drill. It's a pretty big hit to the old bank account or credit card. And it seems younger people are more willing to go into debt to take that vacation with the belief that the money will come back to you, but you'll never be in your early 20s traveling Europe again. That's an interesting way to look at it. Yes, traveling in your 20s is a different experience than in your late 30s and beyond. If you're traveling in your later years, though, the hope would be you would have the money to stay in a decent hotel and not share a room in a hostel with a 50-year-old stranger named Bill.
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2: It's a good idea to head out and secure any loose objects in your yard, as a wind warning is in effect for the region. This evening will be mostly cloudy with a slight chance of showers overnight. Wind gusting to 60 with a low of 14. Sun shining through the clouds tomorrow with a good chance of showers. Wind will increase to gust to 90 near noon with a high of 19. And Friday we'll see sunshine, windy with a high of 18. Sun or storm, find the area's official forecast and stream us anywhere on the Discover Weyburn app. I'm Natasha Weeb.
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0: Sharon Church. You've heard the phrase, happy wife, happy life, right? Well, it turns out there's another factor into whether or not happiness is achieved. Being happy at your job. A survey found that 75% of respondents believe a big key to happiness is having a job you actually like. Now, I've had a handful of different jobs in my life, and I will say, loving your job has much more to do with the people you work with than the actual job. I've cleaned toilets and I've sold donuts. Guess which job I enjoyed more? I think the answer might surprise you. Mark Twain said it best. Find a job you enjoy doing and you'll never have to work a day in your life.
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